is lost. Still she has ways to make me talk. I love you, Nancy girl. Her French is perfect, so's her plot. She wears two crosses tangled up. She's independent, she's not dumb.

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Still she has ways to make me talk. I love you, Nancy girl. Her French is perfect, so's her butt. She wears two crosses tangled up. She's independent, she's not dumb.

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Among my books of ancient lore, and I have made a fool.

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But I'll get it. After all, what I want isn't as easy as all that.

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1: I'm sorry, I was telling the people shall not talk. What I mean is this. There's nothing between us and heaven. There's nothing at all.

0: Come on, I'll give you a real ride.
1: 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I believe in this world to come. I think it's going to be a pretty...

0: the king.
1: The king of music.
0: King.
2: He is king.
3: He's the king. He's great. I love him.
4: He's the king.
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0: I think he's a good, clean fellow.

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I said, okay, boys, getting ready to run. Here come the warden with the Tommy.

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Scarface Jones said, it's too late to quit. 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

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Yeah.

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Big live show. You're naked and they dance. Because it's 12 and 6 to come inside, 5 shillings for membership. It's a 1 o'clock tonight, sir. It's non-stop, it's a continuous show. You can stay as long as you like. There's a bar downstairs.

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But we've got to get it on so we can live long, grow strong and truly belong to a race or equal. 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So we ask you all to join us in the universe of prayer every

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0: for y'all. 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

now comes the moment of great, great decision. The doctor is making his first incision.

And of course, I immediately deleted all the radio shows and all the text about, and I hope so, so very much that no harm came to anyone. And tomorrow I will go there in person and ask how else I can make amends. I'm sincerely sorry for not asking beforehand and for not thinking it through. This won't happen again. To forgive myself, I need some time. And one more thing I'd like to add. There are many paths to happiness. The path involving the telephone counseling wasn't the right one for me, yet I would have regretted not following that inner call. I'm much wiser now. Yes, and I just wanted to share with you that if something is calling from inside of you to do that, and it's coming again and again, so don't ignore it. Even it will not be the path that you will walk till the end, but it's better to say, I regret nothing, you know. It's just a little, yeah. Und jetzt sitze ich hier in der Küche, starr auf den leeren Editor. Der Cursor blinkt mich an mit diesen, ich guck zurück und mit dieser niedergeschlagenen Emotion, mit dem, was ich gemacht habe, mit dem, dass die Radioshow weg ist und aufgelöst, bin ich leer und ich zweifle an meiner Fähigkeit, eine neue, für dich und auch für mich geniale Radioshow zu kreieren. Okay, also so ein kleiner Hauch der Zuversicht ist schon da. And now here I sit in the kitchen, staring at the editor. The blinking cursor is watching me. And I'm watching him, and with this dejection, emotion, distraught, empty, and doubting my ability to create a new radio show that's brilliant for both you and me. Okay, I detect a hint of optimism within myself, and I want to make air with this